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3: 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It's Oh So Sweet, the songs of Gordon Lightfoot. Classic Lightfoot Live, Barry Sound, September 4th, Midland and Barry, October 16th and 17th, and in Meaford, October 24th. Keeping summer hot with local events throughout South Georgian Bay. I'm J.D. Moffitt.
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Yo. 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

0: 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Clap along if you feel like a room without a roof. Your favorite it's over songs. 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

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You organize the food and friends. We'll bring the music. Saturday night. 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
1: 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It's Oh So Sweet, the songs of Gordon Lightfoot. Classic Lightfoot Live, Perry Sound, September 4th, Midland and Barrie, October 16th and 17th, and in Meaford, October 24th. 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I'm J.D. Moffitt.
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0: 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Ooh, baby, I'm on the way. Your favorite it's over songs. I was getting kind of used to
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We'll bring the music. 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
1: 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It's oh so sweet. The Songs of Gordon Lightfoot. Classic Lightfoot Live. Barry Sound, September 4th. Midland and Barry, October 16th and 17th. And in Meaford, October 24th. Keeping summer hot with local events throughout South Georgian Bay. I'm J.D. Moffitt.
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1: It's Monday, August 31st. Good morning. Showers with risk of a thunderstorm, but really warm today. Humidex close to 30. The dollar trading just under 72 cents. I'm Stacey Englehart. Well, welcome back from the weekend. Welcome to the last day of the month and the last week before school starts. Enjoy it. A pilot is in hospital after his plane reportedly went down west of Barrie. OPP said the crash happened near Clearview Township Saturday, leaving the 46-year-old pilot with non-life-threatening injuries. Police said he was later airlifted to a Toronto trauma center. The bodies of two missing swimmers have been recovered near Granben. Police received a report Friday that a 66-year-old from London was last seen around the dock. The body was found Saturday by a recovery unit. OPP on Saturday issued a statement saying the body of the other swimmer, a 36-year-old from Scarborough, was recovered near the Pinery Provincial Park beach. Three federal by-elections are being held today in Ontario, Quebec, and BC to fill recently vacated seats in Parliament. In Ontario, voters in Beaches, East York will choose another candidate. Voting is from 9 to 9. Well, this is still making news headlines with the whole changing the name of a lake because the U.S. wanted to control who Canada did business with and we said no. So now the name Lake America appears to U.S. users on Google Maps after the U.S. figured it was a pressing issue and signed an executive order to change it. Well, Premier Ford appeared on ABC over the weekend, said the name change won't stick, so he placed a large sign in Hamilton with the words under Lake Ontario, now and always. I don't expect to see a name change in New York. The state is openly refusing to recognize it. While Hydro One, Metrolinx, the LCBO, and the Government of Canada's Housing Infrastructure and Communities Canada website has a bit of egg on their faces, their maps showed Lake America. Now, we can only assume they work with a U.S. company because Canadian maps were not affected by the U.S. proclamation. By the way, MapQuest has spoken out saying they're not changing any maps. Light 99.3 Sports. Baseball yesterday. The Blue Jays blasted Seattle 7-0, pulling the series sweep. They're off tonight. Start up a series in Cleveland tomorrow, 6:40. In the CFL yesterday, BC beat Ottawa 45-24. The Argos lost to Saskatchewan. The Ticats also lost to Calgary. At the U.S. Open Tennis Tournament, Richmond Hill's Denis Shapovalov and Laval's Leila Fernandez both won their opening round singles matches yesterday. And Scottie Scheffler is not only the FedEx Cup champion for the second time, but he now leads the PGA Tour in career earnings at just over $130 million. While Tiger Woods held the mark for almost 26 years, Scheffler said it's not a fair comparison because of the big money in golf today. He said Woods is the main reason the prize money started going up in the first place. JD will keep you posted on the forecast throughout the morning. 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

Mondays. Why do they get here so quick? How does this happen? How does our weekend fly by, no matter what the weather? And how do Mondays get here so quick? I guess to quickly roll us into the new week so we can get ready for the next weekend, maybe. That's the way I'll look at it anyway. Happy Monday as we start. 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

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Like 99.3, good morning, rise and shine. First thing, and not a lot of shining going on the next few days. A lot of raining and a little electricity. And, well, we'll make sure we get it covered for you the next few days anyway. Good days to get stuff done, maybe indoors. Get ahead of things that way, and we'll await the sun together by Thursday. Detailed forecast in moments. Janet Jackson on Lights.

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1: Light weather update.
2: Rainy, unsettled days ahead. At least three of them unsettled all day today. Rain and thunder showers, 10 to 15 millimeters of rainfall at times, and 23 degrees. Sun-cloud mix tomorrow, but still an 80% chance of extra showers, 5 to 10 millimeters and highs of 23. Back to thunderstorm activity Wednesday, 60% chance of rain and thunder and lightning and 5 to 10 millimeters and highs of 26. Thursday, nice, sunny and 23.
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2: 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It's oh so sweet. The songs of Gordon Lightfoot. Classic Lightfoot Live. Barrie Sound, September 4th. Midland and Barrie, October 16th and 17th. And in Meaford, October 24th. Keeping summer hot with local events throughout South Georgian Bay. I'm J.D. 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

0: Light weather update.
1: Rainy, unsettled days ahead. At least three of them unsettled all day today. Rain and thunder showers, 10 to 15 millimeters of rainfall at times, and 23 degrees. Sun cloud mix tomorrow, but still an 80% chance of extra showers, 5 to 10 millimeters and highs of 23. Back to thunderstorm activity Wednesday, 60% chance of rain and thunder and lightning and 5 to 10 millimeters and highs of 26. Thursday, nice, sunny and 23.
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Favorites from Meaford, Collingwood, South Georgian Bay's Lights, 99.3, Maroon 5, and Christina, 6:45. The Jays, they were smooth, like Charlie Watts keeping the rhythm. Not so much like Jagger, but like Watts. And swept Seattle nicely over the weekend. And they're back in it, just like that. 1.5 games back. They got Cleveland over the next couple of days. They're going to rest today, though. Well-deserved. Scotty Scheffler wins the Tour Championship by several strokes. He did very well, as he has done over the last 3 years or so. He's pretty good, they say, these days. CFL BC beats Ottawa.

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1: 6:54, hope you had a great weekend. The weather held out for most of it, didn't it? It was supposed to rain. I know they've been saying that a lot, but it turned out great for the Paddle of Hope up at Big Chute. Voices on the Bay concert in Collingwood. If you did something, hey, that's

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1: 7 o'clock news, sports, weather. Stacey Engelhardt has it for us. She'll deliver it to us. We'll get set for it. Kick off your week. And celebrate the weekend past. David Bowie's on Light 99.3.

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2: Good Monday morning, August 31st. It looks like showers, a risk of a thunderstorm, but really warm this afternoon. A Humidex of 30. The dollar 71.93 cents U.S. I'm Stacey Englehart. A welcome back from the weekend. It's the last day of the month and the last week before school starts, so enjoy it. A pilot is in hospital after his plane reportedly went down west of Barrie. According to OPP, the plane crashed in a wooded area near Clearview Township. The 46-year-old was hospitalized but later airlifted to a Toronto trauma center. Bodies of two missing swimmers have been recovered near Grand Bend. Police said Friday afternoon a 66-year-old from London was last seen on a dock. His body was recovered Saturday. OPP on Saturday night issued a statement saying the body of another swimmer, a 36-year-old from Scarborough, was found near the Pinery Provincial Park. Three federal by-elections being held today in Ontario, Quebec, and BC to fill recently vacated seats in Parliament. Voting is 9-9. Well, this is still making the news with the whole changing the name of the lake because the U.S. wanted to control who Canada could do business with, and we said no. So Lake Ontario now appears on U.S. Google Maps as Lake America. Our Premier Ford appeared on ABC over the weekend saying the change won't stick, so he unveiled a large sign in Hamilton under Lake Ontario with the words "now and always." Now, don't expect a name change in New York. The state is openly refusing to recognize it. And this is kind of embarrassing. Hydro One, Metrolinx, the LCBO, and the Government of Canada's Housing Infrastructure and Communities Canada website showed Lake America on their maps. One can only assume they work with a U.S. company because Canadian maps were not supposed to be affected. MapQuest has spoken out and said they are not changing it. Light 99.3 Sports Baseball. Yesterday, the Jays blasted Seattle 7-0, pulling out a series sweep. They're off tonight. Start up a series in Cleveland tomorrow, 6:40. In the CFL yesterday, Ottawa lost to BC 45-24. The Ticats lost on Saturday, and so did the Argos. At the U.S. Open Tennis Tournament, Denis Shapovalov and Leila Fernandez both won their opening round singles matches. And Scottie Scheffler, not only the FedEx Cup champion for the second time, he leads the PGA Tour in career earnings, over $130 million U.S. JD will keep you posted on the forecast throughout the morning. 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

7:08, first thing Monday, back to it, rise and shine. Well, we're going to have to shine on our own because there's a lot of rain. So rain and shine, I guess, is what we're saying this morning. Wet weather for the next few days, forecast shortly. Sean Desmond brings a spark on lights.

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Good morning. Happy Monday. You hungry? Huh? I can't wait for September. I mean, of course, there are other ways to celebrate it, but how about delicious mouth-watering ribs? Rib Fest, Owen Sound coming your way. We're connected. We're going to find a way to get you some passes, perhaps, to enjoy the deliciousness that is Rib Fest. September 25th. We'll get you details on the dates. And Martha and the Muffins on Lights.

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1: Rainy, unsettled days ahead. At least three of them unsettled all day today. Rain and thunder showers, 10 to 15 millimeters of rainfall at times, and 23 degrees. Sun cloud mix tomorrow, but still an 80% chance of extra showers, 5 to 10 millimeters, and highs of 23. Back to thunderstorm activity Wednesday, 60% chance of rain and thunder and lightning, and 5 to 10 millimeters. And highs of 26. Thursday, nice. Sunny and 23.
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1: 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It's oh so sweet. The songs of Gordon Lightfoot. Classic Lightfoot Live. Barrie Sound, September 4th. Midland and Barrie, October 16th and 17th. And in Meaford, October 24th. Keeping summer hot with local events throughout South Georgian Bay. I'm J.D. Moffitt.
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7:24. Jays, they're back on. 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We'll get you details in sports. 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
1: 735, Jays win huge over Seattle, 7-0 yesterday, swept the Mariners, moves them up fast, 1.5 games back of that wild card spot. We have the Guardians tomorrow night start a series. Scheffler wins the Tour Championship, and BC beats Ottawa in CFL 45-24. 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

0: Light weather update.
1: Rainy, unsettled days ahead. At least three of them unsettled all day today. Rain and thunder showers, 10 to 15 millimeters of rainfall at times, and 23 degrees. Sun cloud mix tomorrow, but still an 80% chance of extra showers, 5 to 10 millimeters and highs of 23. Back to thunderstorm activity Wednesday, 60% chance of rain and thunder and lightning and 5 to 10 millimeters and highs of 26. Thursday, nice, sunny and 23.
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1: 7:46, first thing Monday already from the weekend past. A bit of rain has and will continue to fall. But the thing about fall that I like is that in some contexts, it's nicer that it's darker earlier, especially if you say, I'm wanting to head to the drive-in some weekend or some weeknight. You can still do that this week. We will draw once again Sunset Berry Sunset Drive-In. We've been giving away carloads of passes and popcorn and sodas and your chance to win on light993.ca. Just a bit of data there to enter, and you could be the one we call First Thing Wednesday. Great fun as the backdrop of night is earlier now for drive-ins and good fun on lights. 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
1: 754. Want to thank the organizing committee and everybody who puts these things together. The annual club championship at Stone Tree Golf and Fitness over the weekend. I did my best. I had my moments. You know, there was a time when I was on that leaderboard, but then the moment passed quickly. See, I'm realizing you actually, I mean, handicap or not, you have to play well consistently in order to win these things. And, well, it was fun. The weather was all right. It held out. And it was a great buffet lunch, so we all won. Whitney's on light.

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1: It's Monday, August 31st. Good morning. Looks like showers off and on. Chance of a thunderstorm, but really warm. Humidex of 30. The dollar trading 71.97 cents U.S. I'm Stacey Englehart. Well, welcome back from the weekend. It's the last day of the month and the last week off before school starts. A pilot is in hospital after his plane reportedly went down west of Barrie. According to OPP, the plane crashed in a wooded area near Clearview Township. The 46-year-old was hospitalized but later airlifted to a Toronto trauma center. Bodies of two missing swimmers have been recovered near Grand Bend. Police said Friday afternoon a 66-year-old from London was last seen on a dock. His body was recovered Saturday. OPP on Saturday night issued a statement saying the body of another swimmer, a 36-year-old from Scarborough, was found near the Pinery Provincial Park. Three federal by-elections being held today in Ontario, Quebec, and BC to fill recently vacated seats in Parliament. Voting is 9-9. Well, this is still making the news with the whole changing the name of the lake because the U.S. wanted to control who Canada could do business with, and we said no. So Lake Ontario now appears on U.S. Google Maps as Lake America. Our Premier Ford appeared on ABC over the weekend saying the change won't stick, so he unveiled a large sign in Hamilton under Lake Ontario with the words now and always. Now, don't expect the name change in New York. The state is openly refusing to recognize it. And this is kind of embarrassing. Hydro One, Metrolinx, the LCBO, and the Government of Canada's Housing Infrastructure and Communities Canada website showed Lake America on their maps. One can only assume they work with a U.S. company because Canadian maps were not supposed to be affected. MapQuest has spoken out and said they are not changing it. Light 99.3 Sports Baseball. Yesterday, the Jays blasted Seattle 7-0, pulling out a series sweep. They're off tonight. Start up a series in Cleveland tomorrow, 6:40. In the CFL yesterday, Ottawa lost to BC 45-24. The Ticats lost on Saturday, and so did the Argos. At the U.S. Open Tennis Tournament, Denis Shapovalov and Leila Fernandez both won their opening round singles matches. And Scottie Scheffler, not only the FedEx Cup champion for the second time, he leads the PGA Tour in career earnings, over $130 million U.S. JD will keep you posted on the forecast throughout the morning. 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
2: Thank you, Stacey. 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Forecast for Meaford, Collingwood, most of South Georgian Bay. Rainy, unsettled days ahead. At least three of them unsettled all day today. Rain and thunder showers, 10 to 15 millimeters of rainfall at times, and 23 degrees. Sun cloud mix tomorrow, but still an 80% chance of extra showers, 5 to 10 millimeters and highs of 23. Back to thunderstorm activity Wednesday, 60% chance of rain and thunder and lightning and 5 to 10 millimeters and highs of 26. Thursday, nice, sunny and 23. That's Light 99.3 News, Sports, and Weather. I'm J.D. Moffitt. 18 degrees to start our Monday in Midland in the rain. 18 in Collingwood, 18 in Wasaga Beach, 18 in Owen Sound and outside our Meaford studios. Raining and 19 degrees. Good morning from Light 99.3.
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1: Rainy, unsettled days ahead. At least three of them. Unsettled all day today. Rain and thundershowers, 10 to 15 millimeters of rainfall at times, and 23 degrees. Sun-cloud mix tomorrow, but still an 80% chance of extra showers, 5 to 10 millimeters and highs of 23. Back to thunderstorm activity Wednesday, 60% chance of rain and thunder and lightning and 5 to 10 millimeters and highs of 26. Thursday, nice, sunny and 23.
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Let's see, Google Maps, got to delete that app. Download my MapQuest here from now on. I mean, really, right? What's in a name? Happy Monday. As we recognize Friday, maybe move that to a Monday sensibility on Light 99.3.

your favorite getting together songs. One way or another, I'm gonna find ya. Your favorite things are good songs. Oh, I want something just like this. Your favorite it's over songs. If someone said 3 years from now. South Georgian Bay's favorites. Light 99.3. Wish I could call you last night. Try to make sure you're alright. I hate to know you feel alone. I find those pictures on my phone. 5 hours so long. I wish you were back from Boston. I'm alone learning those lessons. You're out there.

feel alone. 834, Jays giving us some hope. Jays fans walking on a bit of sunshine over the weekend. It was good. We'll see how that plays out. We'll update sports shortly after Katrina and the Waves on Light 99.3.

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1: Rainy, unsettled days ahead. At least three of them unsettled all day today. Rain and thunder showers, 10 to 15 millimeters of rainfall at times, and 23 degrees. Sun cloud mix tomorrow, but still an 80% chance of extra showers, 5 to 10 millimeters and highs of 23. Back to thunderstorm activity Wednesday, 60% chance of rain and thunder and lightning and 5 to 10 millimeters and highs of 26. Thursday, nice, sunny and 23.
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1: 8:46, last day of August, getting set for September. 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So much to do and see and eat. The most awesomely delicious way to celebrate September would be Owen Sound Rib Fest X. September 18th to 20th in Owen Sound. 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Oh, it's so good. Rib terrific. 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
1: Jays looked pretty good over the weekend. 7-0 win yesterday. Swept Seattle. Now 1.5 games back. Okay. Take a break. Cleveland Guardians tomorrow. We'll follow the Jays in other sports. Scotty wins the tour championship. It's all on Light.

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1: 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And, I mean, why not? We need what we can to keep a little bit warmer. It's been cooler over the last little while, but I still don't think it's a hint of what's to come. I heard the geese over the weekend, too, and it is darker earlier, but still a lot of summer left yet. A couple of rainy days in the meantime, though, and we need that, too. Let's take care of your Monday, get things rolling nicely, and create your own sunshine. 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

0: Light weather update.
1: Rainy, unsettled days ahead. At least three of them. Unsettled all day today. Rain and thunder showers, 10 to 15 millimeters of rainfall at times, and 23 degrees. Sun-cloud mix tomorrow, but still an 80% chance of extra showers, 5 to 10 millimeters and highs of 23. Back to thunderstorm activity Wednesday, 60% chance of rain and thunder and lightning and 5 to 10 millimeters and highs of 26. Thursday, nice, sunny and 23.
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0: Light weather update.
1: Rainy, unsettled days ahead. At least three of them unsettled all day today. Rain and thunder showers, 10 to 15 millimeters of rainfall at times, and 23 degrees. Sun cloud mix tomorrow, but still an 80% chance of extra showers, 5 to 10 millimeters and highs of 23. Back to thunderstorm activity Wednesday, 60% chance of rain and thunder and lightning and 5 to 10 millimeters and highs of 26. Thursday, nice, sunny and 23.
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0: Light weather update.
1: Rainy, unsettled days ahead. At least three of them. Unsettled all day today. Rain and thundershowers. 10 to 15 millimeters of rainfall at times and 23 degrees. Sun cloud mix tomorrow, but still an 80% chance of extra showers, 5 to 10 millimeters and highs of 23. Back to thunderstorm activity Wednesday, 60% chance of rain and thunder and lightning and 5 to 10 millimeters and highs of 26. Thursday, nice, sunny and 23.
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morning and happy Monday. It's Anna Almeida, and I apologize in advance right now because I am dealing with that pesky summer cold. It finally got me, so I'm pretty stuffed up, but hey, I'm here and I'm just happy to connect. I do want to say that, if you can believe it, we are heading into the Labor Day long weekend, the unofficial final weekend of summer. Time is just going by so quickly, so let's get out there and enjoy it, can we?

0: 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I've been waiting for a girl like you. Your favorite Things Are Good songs. 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

Something with Breakfast at Tiffany's on Light 99.3. Good morning, it's Anna, and today is August the 31st, the very last day of the month, if you can believe it. And we're ending it with a special weather statement, which is in place until this evening. So we could see rainfall amounts between 30 to 50 millimeters, and some local areas could actually see more than 50 millimeters. So today, of course, you can expect showers, risk of a thunderstorm, a high of 24 with the humidex. It's going to feel more like 30. I do have a full look at your weather coming up, what you can expect tonight and into tomorrow.

0: 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Ooh, I gotta have faith. Because I gotta have faith. I gotta have faith.
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2: Light weather update.
3: There's a special weather statement in place until this evening. Total rainfall amounts could see anywhere between 30 to 50 millimeters, with some local areas seeing more than 50 millimeters. So today on your Monday, showers, there is a risk of a thunderstorm. High of 24 with the Humidex. It's going to feel more like 30. Tonight, cloudy with a low of 19. And then tomorrow, we'll warm up again. Mainly cloudy skies, though. Chance of showers in the morning. High of 27 with the Humidex sitting around 30.

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Elijah Woods and Jamie Fine with Ain't Easy on Light. Good morning, it's Anna. And today, if you can believe it, marks 29 years since the death of Princess Diana. If you remember, she was killed in a car crash in Paris on August 31st, 1997. And honestly, I feel like it's one of those events you remember where you were when it happened. I was a young girl, and I still remember when the news broke and just everybody's feelings on it. It was so tragic. And if let's say you don't know, or just a little bit of a history lesson here, her car was actually being pursued by paparazzi when it crashed inside a tunnel in Paris. So Diana, at the time of her death, she was only 36 years old. She was so young, a life cut so short. All the things she did already in her 36 years was incredible, and I just can't imagine all the things she could have done had she lived. So sadly, her partner, Jody Bayad, and their driver were also killed in the car crash. There was only one survivor, and it was her bodyguard at the time.

Tate McRae with You Broke Me First on Light. Good morning, it's Anna. And just a few minutes ago, I told you how today, August the 31st, marked the 29th anniversary of the death of Princess Diana. She was 36 years old at the time when she passed. So following her death, there were so many ways people were honoring her, and one of which was with the Princess Diana Beanie Baby, which hit stores in 1997. And now retailers are saying that they could be worth a pretty penny. So at the time when they hit store shelves, per store, there were only about 12. They were not allowed to sell any more than 12 per store. So today, depending on the specific version and condition of your Princess Diana Beanie Baby, some are being advertised anywhere from a few dollars to extremely high amounts, okay? But they have to be in great condition and they have to be very specific in terms of material where they were sold. So if you have one, definitely check that out. It could be worth a lot of money right now.

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Olivia Dean with Man I Need on Light. Good morning. Happy August the 31st. And today, there are three federal by-elections happening as we say goodbye to the month of August. So they're happening in Ontario, Quebec, and in British Columbia. So voters in those ridings are heading to the polls to choose their new MPs.

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1: There's a special weather statement in place until this evening. Total rainfall amounts could see anywhere between 30 to 50 millimeters, with some local areas seeing more than 50 millimeters. So today on your Monday, showers, there is a risk of a thunderstorm. High of 24 with the Humidex. It's going to feel more like 30. Tonight, cloudy with a low of 19. And then tomorrow will warm up again. Mainly cloudy skies, though. Chance of showers in the morning. High of 27 with the Humidex sitting around 35.
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Julie Black was 7 Day Fool on Light 99.3. Good morning. We are heading into a long weekend, but with that being said, drivers, we could be in for an expensive Labor Day weekend, right? Gas prices, they've been climbing, and now reports suggest that we could reach $1.90 a liter by the end of the long weekend. Aren't we lucky? So my suggestion is this: if you see gas selling at a cheaper price, fill up now before it goes up.

your favorites growing up. Your favorite new favorites. So mystical, magical, oh baby, and everything in between. All I want to do is have some fun. South Georgian Bay's favorites. Light 99.3.

Shut up and dance. I'm Light. Hey, good morning. So Google Maps is now showing, in case you're wondering, Lake Ontario as Lake America for users in the United States following the U.S. government's decision to take on the new name. Here in Canada, users will continue to see Lake Ontario, while users elsewhere will see both names.

0: Light weather update.
1: There's a special weather statement in place until this evening. Total rainfall amounts could see anywhere between 30 to 50 millimeters, with some local areas seeing more than 50 millimeters. So today on your Monday, showers, there is a risk of a thunderstorm. High of 24 with the humidex. It's going to feel more like 30. Tonight, cloudy with a low of 19. And then tomorrow will warm up again. Mainly cloudy skies, though. Chance of showers in the morning. High of 27 with the humidex sitting around 35.
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The boss there with Hungry Heart on Light 99.3. It's Anna. So it was a huge weekend for the Blue Jays. Toronto swept Seattle, winning all three games of the series and moving closer to the final American League wild card spot. That's what we love to hear, boys.

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Love You Like a Love Song by Selena Gomez on Light. It's Anna, and get this, a 29-year-old woman in China says she was hospitalized after her manager ordered her to do 200 squats for missing work targets. This is a new one for me. So she was given the choice of paying a fine or doing 100 squats for each missed target. So naturally, she chose to do the squats, but then later developed severe leg pain because of it. So doctors actually diagnosed damaged muscle tissue, and she has since resigned and filed a complaint with the labor inspectors. My gosh, what a turn of events.

That was such a huge hit for Ace of Base. I saw the sign on light. So get this, Ben and Jerry's are getting into the sleep game. So they have a new Ice Dream pillowcases, which you put in the freezer for about 2 hours. Then you put them on your pillow, and it's supposed to keep your pillow and you nice and cool while you sleep. I mean, you could probably do this with your own pillowcase, but if you're interested in this particular kind by Ben and Jerry's, they do come in cookie dough and half-baked designs.

0: Light weather update.
1: There's a special weather statement in place until this evening. Total rainfall amounts could see anywhere between 30 to 50 millimeters, with some local areas seeing more than 50 millimeters. So today on your Monday, showers, there is a risk of a thunderstorm. High of 24 with the Humidex. It's going to feel more like 30. Tonight, cloudy with a low of 19. And then tomorrow will warm up again. Mainly cloudy skies, though. Chance of showers in the morning. High of 27 with the Humidex sitting around 35.
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It's Anna. Happy Monday afternoon. I can't believe it is the last day of August. I've said it before and I'll say it again, I'm sure. Time is just going by so quickly. And hey, soon enough it will be fall and you'll want to check out Oh So Sweet, the songs of Gordon Lightfoot with Classic Lightfoot Live. So they'll be performing in Perry Sound September 4th, Midland and Barrie October 16th and 17th, and in Meaford October 24th. 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
1: 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Is it a relapse if it's just a drink? A picture-perfect party full of friends I used to keep. My favorite vices I used to need. 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

Jennifer Lopez, If You Had My Love on Light. Hey, it's Anna, and this is an interesting way to test a new hire. One cafe is going viral after telling customers to bring in their families, coworkers, even their exes and neighbors, and they must order the most complicated drink possible to test their new employee. So basically, welcome to the job, and let's see what you're made of.

0: Light weather update.
1: There's a special weather statement in place until this evening. Total rainfall amounts could see anywhere between 30 to 50 millimeters, with some local areas seeing more than 50 millimeters. So today on your Monday, showers, there is a risk of a thunderstorm. High of 24 with the Humidex. It's going to feel more like 30. Tonight, cloudy with a low of 19. And then tomorrow will warm up again. Mainly cloudy skies, though. Chance of showers in the morning. High of 27 with the Humidex sitting around 35.
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Luke Calla with Pretty Girl Era on Light 99.3. So get this, your next house cleaner could literally be a robot. I kid you not, a company called Tau Robotics is offering humanoid robots to clean homes for $30 an hour. So they can vacuum, take out garbage, and wipe surfaces. 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But hey, if it gets the job done, it gets the job done.

She's All I Want to Be by Tate McRae on Light. And hey, how would you like to eat ice cream for a living? You could. And it's all thanks to Snoop Dogg's ice cream brand, Dr. Bombay. They are hiring its first official taste tester. So basically, the job is remote and it is open worldwide. It lasts 3 months and pays $10,000 a month. Now that is what I call a sweet deal.

I had some help, Morgan Wallen there and Post Malone. And keeping with Posty news, so he is off the market. He is now engaged to Christy Lee, and her engagement ring is gorgeous, okay? It's a natural diamond weighing more than 20 carats, if you can believe it. Angel City Jeweler shared close-up photos of the oval ring and called it center stone immaculate. So Post Malone and Christy Lee, they were first linked back in January of 2025 when they were seen walking together in Rome. So big congratulations going out to them.

0: Light weather update.
1: There's a special weather statement in place until this evening. Total rainfall amounts could see anywhere between 30 to 50 millimeters, with some local areas seeing more than 50 millimeters. So today on your Monday, showers, there is a risk of a thunderstorm. High of 24 with the humidex. It's going to feel more like 30. Tonight, cloudy with a low of 19. And then tomorrow we'll warm up again. Mainly cloudy skies, though. Chance of showers in the morning. High of 27 with the humidex sitting around 35.
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Hey, happy Monday afternoon. It's Anna. You're listening to Light 99.3. And there's still a special weather statement in place. It is in effect until this evening. So we're seeing rainfall amounts between 30 to 50 millimeters. And some local areas could see more than 50. So just keep that in mind if you're out and about and the rain comes down, because it could cause some pooling of water. And that does not feel nice when you're driving through. So yes, there are some showers and a risk of a thunderstorm in our forecast today. The high will be 24. With the humidity, it's going to feel like 30. So let's talk about something fun now, can we? And if you enjoy ribs, then you'll be happy to know that Rib Fest Owen Sound is coming back. It's happening September 18th through the 20th, and it features, of course, your favorite award-winning rib teams back in action. Woop woop! Also, there will be incredible entertainment lineup, including K-pop idols and Bon Jovi Forever. That's what I'm talking about. And you could also win tickets just by listening to us, Light 99.3.

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You two with their smash hit Beautiful Day on Light. It's Anna, and some news for you. Lionel Messi is retiring from international football at the age of 39, ending, of course, his legendary career with Argentina. So Messi led Argentina to the 2022 World Cup title, and he says the decision hurts deep in my soul, but the time has come to step away. So congratulations on such an amazing career.

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1: There's a special weather statement in place until this evening. Total rainfall amounts could see anywhere between 30 to 50 millimeters, with some local areas seeing more than 50 millimeters. So today on your Monday, showers, there is a risk of a thunderstorm. High of 24 with the Humidex. It's going to feel more like 30. Tonight, cloudy with a low of 19. And then tomorrow will warm up again. Mainly cloudy skies, though. Chance of showers in the morning. High of 27 with the Humidex sitting around 35.
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Prince with Little Red Corvette on Light 99.3. And if you're looking to support Canadian brands, you'll be happy to know that Loblaws is bringing back its T symbol on grocery shelf labels. So the marker identifies products affected by the tariffs, of course, as Canada and U.S. trade tensions continue. And hopefully, sooner than later, we will get a resolution.

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Nothing's fine, I'm torn. Your favorite newer songs. I've got them, ooh, ooh, ooh, ooh, ooh. South Georgian Bay's favorites. 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

No doubt, it's my life on light. It's Anna, some movie news to share with you. Tom Cruise is returning for a Days of Thunder sequel, and Anne Hathaway will be joining him. She will be playing a team owner and engineer, so we can expect it to hit theaters on June 2nd, 2028. The original came out in 1990, so just yesterday, really. And get this, there's also a movie in the works about the creation of Hooters. So Hooters the movie is being independently produced by the restaurant chain's original founders. So basically, it follows two lifelong friends who road trip to Florida that eventually leads to this accidental creation of a national restaurant empire known as Hooters. So casting is currently underway.

Britney Spears, Baby One More Time on Light. It's Anna, and I came across this wild story, and I have to share it with you. I had to read it a couple times because I was just so blown away by it. It's truly an extraordinary case. It took place in Australia, and basically it resulted in twins, but they have different biological parents. I know, right? Okay. A Queensland woman, she became pregnant naturally while also carrying another couple's IVF embryo. Didn't even know you could get pregnant while already pregnant, but maybe I live under a rock, I don't know. So the boy is biologically hers, while the girl is biologically the other couple's child. So both babies were delivered by C-section, and each family is raising their respective child. Again, blown

0: Light weather update.
1: There's a special weather statement in place until this evening. Total rainfall amounts could see anywhere between 30 to 50 millimeters, with some local areas seeing more than 50 millimeters. So today on your Monday, showers, there is a risk of a thunderstorm. High of 24 with the Humidex. It's going to feel more like 30. Tonight, cloudy with a low of 19. And then tomorrow, we'll warm up again. Mainly cloudy skies, though. Chance of showers in the morning. High of 27 with the Humidex sitting around 35.
0: 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A new chapter that was developed right here in the community you call home. 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

Devin Cole, I got you on Light 99.3. It's Anna. Thanks for having me on. I'm so happy to be a part of your day. The last day of August, and tomorrow we welcome in September. Lots to look forward to, of course. We have the Scarecrow Invasion and Family Fest. It's not happening in September, but it is taking place on Friday, October 2nd in Meaford. So the parade begins downtown at 6, then to the Harbor Pavilion for a barbecue. Of course, it's going to be a lot of fun. There's apple pie auctions, which is delicious. There will be vendors, music, and so much more. So if you're looking for details, visit scarecrowinvasion.ca.

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Light 99.3.

and the Blowfish only want to be with you on light. It's Anna and Dolly Parton. She may be gone, but her music and legacy will continue to live on. Her estate has actually announced a new two-day festival called Dolly Fest, celebrating the country legend's life and career. So the festival will take place in Nashville and in London next year.

0: Light weather update.
1: There's a special weather statement in place until this evening. Total rainfall amounts could see anywhere between 30 to 50 millimeters, with some local areas seeing more than 50 millimeters. So today on your Monday, showers, there is a risk of a thunderstorm. High of 24 with the Humidex. It's going to feel more like 30. Tonight, cloudy with a low of 19. And then tomorrow we'll warm up again. Mainly cloudy skies, though. Chance of showers in the morning. High of 27 with the Humidex sitting around 35.
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Santana and Chad Kroeger with Why Don't You and I on Light 99.3. It's Anna, and this is super exciting. Canada's women's volleyball team is heading back to the Olympics for the first time in 32 years. So Canada beat the Dominican Republic 3-1 to secure its spot at the 2028 Los Angeles Olympic Games. Congratulations. Well done.

It's your Monday drive home on Light. Richard Husk is in it again for the afternoon. Dave Krellman playing some musical chairs. So I'll be keeping you company through till 7 this evening, till tonight, and over the next couple of nights. We are looking at a mixed bag of weather with some sunshine, some rain, some thunderstorms, especially into the middle of the week. But we'll get a proper look at the forecast for you later on this hour.

Richard Huskisson on Light saw a post over the weekend from Dolly Parton's great niece, Lainey Parton, who called Dolly Granny, and it was a message letting everybody know that the family had come together to lay her to rest. And it was also, though, a tribute to a woman who made her family and just about everybody she met feel seen, accepted, and loved. Lainey says her granny encouraged her to feel safe, confident, and like she belonged. It's honestly a beautiful tribute worth reading in full. You can find it online. It's the kind of thing, though, that makes you want to live your life more like Dolly did.

0: Light weather update.
1: There's a special weather statement in place until this evening. Total rainfall amounts could see anywhere between 30 to 50 millimeters, with some local areas seeing more than 50 millimeters. So today on your Monday, showers, there is a risk of a thunderstorm. High of 24 with the humidex. It's going to feel more like 30. Tonight, cloudy with a low of 19. And then tomorrow will warm up again. Mainly cloudy skies, though. Chance of showers in the morning. High of 27 with the humidex sitting around 35.
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Richard Huskisson on light. Oil markets jumped up a bit today, creeping up over $90 a barrel after falling last week. That being said, those kinds of changes don't usually hit the cost of fuel for a couple of days. There's no predicted change from the weekend for tomorrow. So if you're in need of a top off, you'll probably find diesel and gas today, same as yesterday, and no change expected for tomorrow. Just remember, always fill up after 6.

0: Light weather update.
1: There's a special weather statement in place until this evening. Total rainfall amounts could see anywhere between 30 to 50 millimeters, with some local areas seeing more than 50 millimeters. So today on your Monday, showers, there is a risk of a thunderstorm. High of 24 with the humidex. It's going to feel more like 30. Tonight, cloudy with a low of 19. And then tomorrow, we'll warm up again. Mainly cloudy skies, though. Chance of showers in the morning. High of 27 with the humidex sitting around 35.
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Monday afternoon on Light, and we got the numbers from the weekend, and Coyote versus Acme debuted to a half-decent $15.4 million to come in second place. Not quite what fans of the cartoon were hoping it would do. The Odyssey still going strong, though, $14.3 million in third place. Insidious out of the further, and Dogstars rounded out the top five with $10 million and $8 million, respectively. But Spider-Man, Brand New Day, took the top spot again, $22.2 million, bringing its total to well over $2.3 billion worldwide. In fact, it landed just $2 million shy of third all-time position, right behind Avatar The Way of Water, which it could have already overtaken based on today's numbers. They'll just be released tomorrow. It still needs another $600 million to become the highest grossing movie of all time, but it's only been 5 weeks, so who knows?

Richard Huskisson on Light mentioned yesterday that a Virginia startup called Operation Bluebird was launching a social media app called Twitter.now. In fact, they've launched it. They had a similar coloring, different symbols to the old Twitter, specifically calling out they're not connected to X, but using the classic timeline structure, replies, and retweet mechanics. One of the co-founders is a former lawyer from the original Twitter, so even with a judge still trying to rule on the potential lapse of trademark, they launched anyway. However, the site has been down since this weekend. At first, I thought it was just a temporary thing, but it's been a few days now with no update or explanation. Could be the launch was a little premature.

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1: Light 99.3 weather for Meaford, Collingwood, and South Georgian Bay. Forecast tonight is cloudy, scattered showers, risk of thunderstorm, low of 20. Tomorrow, expecting sun and clouds, high of 27. Wednesday, also sun and clouds, scattered rain, risk of thunderstorms, high of 26. That's a look at your Monday afternoon forecast on Light 99.3.
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0: 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It's me. Hi. I'm the problem. It's me. And everything in between.
1: 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I'm a believer.
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Richard Huskisson on light. Looks like Olivia Rodrigo's inaugural all-women music festival, Daisy Chain Fields, was a pretty big success. She had some great performers, including Stevie Nicks, Sarah McLachlan, Chapel Roan, all performing for free to help raise money for women's charities. They ended up being able to raise $20 million after philanthropist Melinda French Gates matched the event's initial $10 million. If you believe in a cause and put an effort into it, you can make a difference. Maybe not $20 million of difference, but still a difference. We've got another Olivia for you here. It's Olivia Dean and So Easy on Light.

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1: Light 99.3 weather for Meaford, Collingwood, and South Georgian Bay. Forecast tonight is cloudy, scattered showers, risk of thunderstorm, low of 20. Tomorrow, expecting sun and clouds, high of 27. Wednesday, also sun and clouds, scattered rain, risk of thunderstorms, high of 26. That's a look at your Monday afternoon forecast on Light 99.3.
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It's terrible.

Richard Huskisson on Light, back again with another little curious quiz for your afternoon. Something I like to do to keep you thinking, keep your brain moving, keep you sharp. And my question for fun for today is, which food never spoils and can last thousands of years? It's something people have been known to eat for at least 8,000 years. See if you could figure it out, and we'll get the answer in just a bit.

Your Monday drive home on Light, and did you know which food never spoils and can last thousands of years? The answer is honey. Beekeeping has been around since ancient Egypt. Honey has been found in clay jars as old as 5,500 years and on wall paintings from at least 8,000 years ago. And if there was honey stored in a sealed container in a dry space from even back then, we'd still be able to eat it because honey only goes bad when moisture gets in, which could cause it to ferment and spoil, or if some other contaminant gets in. Otherwise, it's good forever.

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1: Light 99.3 weather for Meaford, Collingwood, and South Georgian Bay. Forecast tonight is cloudy, scattered showers, risk of thunderstorm, low of 20. Tomorrow, expecting sun and clouds, high of 27. Wednesday, also sun and clouds, scattered rain, risk of thunderstorms, high of 26. That's a look at your Monday afternoon forecast on Light 99.3.
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The parade begins downtown at 6. Then it's off to the Harbor Pavilion for a barbecue, fun, apple pie auction, vendors, music, and more. Details are at scarecrowinvasion.ca.

Richard Hoskinson on Light. Canada has a chance to make a mark in its debut at the Eurovision Song Contest. And as of today, the portal is open for performers to apply. Anyone who is a Canadian citizen or permanent resident aged 18 or older as of May 1st, 2027, with the ability to travel internationally and to successfully pass standard background checks can apply. But they're going to be very strict on who they select. The criteria, as well as the application process, can be found on CBC Radio's website.

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1: Light 99.3 weather for Meaford, Collingwood, and South Georgian Bay. Forecast tonight is cloudy, scattered showers, risk of thunderstorm, low of 20. Tomorrow, expecting sun and clouds, high of 27. Wednesday, also sun and clouds, scattered rain, risk of thunderstorms, high of 26. That's a look at your Monday afternoon forecast on Light 99.3.
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0: 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I had a bad

Hopalite by Taylor Swift online. Looks like she's donated $50,000 to a GoFundMe supporting Ashley Taunton, a mother of three who was struck by a vehicle while assisting others during a roadside emergency. According to the fundraising page, she pulled over in a heavy rainstorm to help somebody involved in an accident. Another vehicle hydroplaned. It was really bad. She's since undergone a few major surgeries with more ahead. Swift left a comment on the page reading that she wishes the best recovery possible and sending love to the family. It is a shame that people in the U.S. still need to pay for their health care, but Taylor saw the story and felt that she could help, and as far as I'm concerned, that's a good thing.

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It's the drive home on light, and the Toronto Blue Jays are still in the hunt for a wild card spot to make it to the postseason, and their best chance to pass the Guardians might be happening this week, starting tomorrow, as the Blue Jays are on the road in Cleveland taking on the Guardians in a three-game series. They're only a game and a half back of the Guardians, so this could be the deciding series for a potential comeback for the Jays from last place to the postseason. We'll have to see what happens when the series starts tomorrow.

your Monday evening on light. Saw a survey by Germany's Federal Institute for Risk Assessment that found nearly a third of people there cut mold off fresh fruit and vegetables and eat the rest. Now, there are some things you can do this with, but we're talking really hard and dense foods where the mold can't penetrate, and you'd better cut off an inch or more away from the molded area. Otherwise, this habit is dangerous. Mold toxins in water-rich produce spread invisibly beyond the visible growth, so best to throw away any kind of moldy produce entirely. Don't take the risk. Shut up!

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1: Light 99.3 weather for Meaford, Collingwood, and South Georgian Bay. Forecast tonight is cloudy, scattered showers, risk of thunderstorm, low of 20. Tomorrow, expecting sun and clouds, high of 27. Wednesday, also sun and clouds, scattered rain, risk of thunderstorms, high of 26. That's a look at your Monday afternoon forecast on Light 99.3.
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You're listening to Light and Oil Markets, still up a little today, just over $90 a barrel after falling last week. That being said, there are still no expected changes to be happening over the next day or so. No predicted change, at least, from the weekend through tomorrow. So if you are in need of topping off the tank, you can do so diesel and gas today, same as yesterday. No change for tomorrow, at least according to the experts. Just remember, always fill up after 6.

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1: Light 99.3 weather for Meaford, Collingwood, and South Georgian Bay. Forecast tonight is cloudy, scattered showers, risk of thunderstorm, low of 20. Tomorrow, expecting sun and clouds, high of 27. Wednesday, also sun and clouds, scattered rain, risk of thunderstorms, high of 26. That's a look at your Monday afternoon forecast on Light 99.3.
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Richard Huskisson on Light. That's going to be it for me for now. Thanks for hanging out through the drive home. We'll do this again tomorrow. I'll be back in again with the 80s at 8, though, in a little over an hour. Hope you have a fantastic rest of your evening, and I'll talk to you then.

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